0: It's Dwight Yoakam here on our Country Music Wednesday night. I'm Doyle King. Country stars with bars and restaurants all over the U.S. And of all the side hustles that country artists could partake in, opening a bar or restaurant is probably the most fitting and really common. After all, a lot of these stars got their start on a bar stool, tip jar nearby, playing their music for anybody to listen. These places feel like home for a lot of these singers, and over the years, several artists have gotten into the bar and restaurant game, and for a select few, brands have turned into franchises with several locations or concepts. We're talking about you, the late Jimmy Buffett. Let's take a look at the country stars' food and entertainment venues that have opened over the years on the show for the rest of the week. There are so many. And if you have plans to travel this summer season, take your vacation, but hit some of these bars. Check them out. We'll let you know all about them as we roll on through the rest of this week here on our Country Music Get-Together.
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2: From the Grizz FM Weather Center, Thursday brings a chance of afternoon showers and thunderstorms with a high near 82. Thursday night, showers likely after 5 a.m., low around 65. Friday, expect showers and possible thunderstorms, high near 77. Rain totals could reach 2 inches.
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4: I'm Mike Gavin in for Gordon Deal. Thursday on This Morning, America's First News. It's been a year since major changes to food assistance programs in the U.S., and some say America's food safety net is unraveling. We'll take a deeper look. 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That and more Thursday on This Morning, America's First News.
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10: 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The beloved Arts in the Park Festival is making its return to Nelson Park this July. 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

0: There's King George with Right or Wrong here on our country music get-together. It was 1991, one of the early restaurants that opened up with a star's name. Kenny Rogers opened a chicken franchise with the former KFC CEO, John Brown Jr., and called it Kenny Rogers Roasters. The concept quickly expanded to 350 locations across the nation. However, due to a legal battle with Cluckers over wood-roasted chicken, that concept, and competition from Boston Market, the restaurant filed for bankruptcy 7 years later and closed its U.S. locations. The brand was sold off to a Malaysian company, which still operates multiple roaster spots across Asia.
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0: Here's Hal Ketchum here on our Country Music Wednesday night get-together. I'll be right back with a Texas-sized music set. Alabama kicks that off next with If You're Gonna Play in Texas. Make it a big old long Texas-sized music set next.
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11: Good evening and happy Wednesday, Central Illinois. Here's a look at your forecast from the WAND Weather Center. Cloudy skies will continue to stick around as showers and thunderstorms start to creep into the forecast throughout the rest of our daytime hours on Wednesday. We'll stay warmer tonight, though, under those cloudy skies. An overnight low of around 64 degrees across Central Illinois. Cloudy skies continuing, as well as that chance for some showers and storms, though. A lot more hit or miss across the area. Daytime highs back in the low 80s. I'm meteorologist Ben Whitney.
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used to chase that boy home from school. We called him Freckled Face, a red-headed fool. He was different, he wasn't cool like me. And sticks and stones didn't break any bones, but we never

0: There's Doug Stone. I'd be better off in a pine box here on our Country Music Wednesday night. One of the very first artists to get a franchise and open up a bar and restaurant was Jimmy Buffett. He began his Margaritaville empire in 1985 with the opening of his first location in Key West, Florida. He attempted to open a location in Gulf Shores, but it was a failure. Yeah, it didn't succeed. The Florida restaurant concept stuck, though, and soon the brand expanded to more than 32 locations across the globe, including in 8 airport locations. The brand has since branched out into a line of hotel, casino, and vacation club chains, and even became a cruise line in 2021. And in addition to the restaurant's success, it spawned a sister company, Cheeseburger in Paradise, which debuted in 2002. Did you ever have one? They liquidated in 2020.
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3: From the Grizz FM Weather Center, Thursday brings a 30% chance of showers and thunderstorms, mainly near midday. Skies will be partly sunny with a high near 82. Thursday night, showers and storms, likely after early morning with a low around 65. Friday, widespread showers and possible thunderstorms, high near 77.
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5: I'm Mike Gavin in for Gordon Deal. 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It's been a year since major changes to food assistance programs in the U.S., and some say America's food safety net is unraveling. We'll take a deeper look. 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

0: Here's Vince Gill with One More Last Chance. Be here on our country music get-together. Kid Rock's Big A Honky Tonk and Rock and Roll Steakhouse. Kid, whose real name is Robert Ritchie, first opened his Honky Tonk and Rock and Roll Steakhouse in 2018, though he's an enigma when it comes to genres, blending rap, rock, and hip-hop, and he even established a presence in country music with his country rock style. I wouldn't bother.
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0: This is Patty Loveless here on our Country Music Wednesday night get-together. We're looking at country stars that own bars and restaurants, and Dolly Parton got things started early with her Dolly Parton Stampede Dinner attraction. You know, Dolly has her own way of doing things, and her Stampede Dinner attraction was no exception. She created a dinner and rodeo experience for her guests. In addition to a four-course feast, the show featured horses, trick riding, competitions, music, and a whole lot more. And there are current locations in Branson, Missouri, Pigeon Forge, Tennessee, and of course at her famous Dollywood theme park. The park also features a dinner attraction called Pirate's Voyage.
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12: Good evening and happy Wednesday, Central Illinois. Here's a look at your forecast from the WAND Weather Center. Cloudy skies will continue to stick around as showers and thunderstorms start to creep into the forecast throughout the rest of our daytime hours on Wednesday. We'll stay warmer tonight, though, under those cloudy skies. An overnight low of around 64 degrees across central Illinois. Cloudy skies continuing, as well as that chance for some showers and storms, though. A lot more hit or miss across the area. Daytime highs back in the low 80s. I'm meteorologist Ben Whitney.
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3: From the Grizz FM Weather Center, a chance of showers and thunderstorms Thursday afternoon with a high near 82. Overnight showers likely after 5 a.m., low around 65. Friday, showers and possible thunderstorms, high near 77. Rainfall could reach 1 to 2 inches.
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5: I'm Mike Gavin in for Gordon Deal. Thursday on This Morning, America's First News. It's been a year since major changes to food assistance programs in the U.S., and some say America's food safety net is unraveling. We'll take a deeper look. Plus, how the magic number for a comfortable retirement just got bigger, and why Florida can't stop fighting over a bird. That and more Thursday on This Morning, America's First News.
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8: The Decatur Police Department is requesting the public's assistance in solving this week's Crime of the Week. Detectives are currently investigating a shots fired incident that occurred at 1355 North Illinois Route 48 on June 14th at approximately 2 a.m. Responding officers located 20 spent shell casings in the parking lot. Three subjects arrived at an area hospital with non-life-threatening injuries. The suspect was described as a black male, tall, thin build with dreads, wearing all black. Anyone with information regarding this incident is encouraged to contact the Decatur Police Department Criminal Investigations Division at 217-424-2734 or submit a tip anonymously through Crime Stoppers at 217-423-TIPS.
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0: Here's Crystal Gayle with the sound of goodbye here on our Country Music Wednesday night. John Rich had a restaurant and bar on the Strip in Las Vegas. He opened Redneck Riviera in 2018 with the Nashville location's ribbon-cutting ceremony coming just a few months later. The Music City venue consisted of two brick buildings that were originally constructed in the 1850s. In addition to the food and drinks and entertainment, the venue features a special bar just for veterans, active duty military, and first responders to enjoy with buy one, get one deals. Yeah, John's taking care of our vets and our military. The Vegas location has closed, but this is such a cool building in Nashville. So if you have a chance, just drop by and have a beer at the Redneck Riviera.
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0: Here's Tim McGraw. He sees her everywhere here on our Country Music Wednesday night. We're looking at artists who have bars and restaurants, and some of them, a lot of them in Nashville, yeah, and some of them on Broadway, and some of them spread out throughout the country. Alan Jackson's AJ's Good Time Bar, which is a perfect name for his Nashville bar. The entertainment venue shares its name with his 2007 album and his subsequent 2008 single. AJ's Good Time Bar opened in 2016. The building comes with a lot of history, too. It was the home for Bullet Records when that record label opened in the 1940s.
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9: Good evening and happy Wednesday, Central Illinois. Here's a look at your forecast from the WAND Weather Center. Cloudy skies will continue to stick around as showers and thunderstorms start to creep into the forecast throughout the rest of our daytime hours on Wednesday. We'll stay warmer tonight, though, under those cloudy skies. An overnight low of around 64 degrees across Central Illinois. Cloudy skies continuing, as well as that chance for some showers and storms, though. A lot more hit or miss across the area. Daytime highs back in the low 80s. I'm meteorologist Ben Whitney.
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0: Here's Earl Thomas Conley here on our Country Music Hump Night. Well, Toby Keith was really humping in 2003, 4, and 5. He brought his iconic 2003 hit, I Love This Bar, to life when he opened up Toby Keith's I Love This Bar and Grill in his home state of Oklahoma. The first location took up residence in Oklahoma City, wasn't long before Tulsa and Thackerville, which is the home to Windstar Casino. And boy, they've got a great concert venue there, too. If you get a chance, you like to gamble, you can visit the restaurant and do a little gambling, maybe catch a concert there. They're really good. He opened a location in Las Vegas, and at one point, they had more than a dozen restaurants in operation, but between 2014 and 15, several of those closed their doors. But in 2022, a new location opened up, yep, in his home state of Oklahoma, in that town that was devastated by a tornado some years ago, Moore, Oklahoma. The focal point for tornadic activity in the state of Oklahoma.
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2: From the Grizz FM Weather Center, Thursday brings a 30% chance of showers and thunderstorms around midday with a high near 82. Overnight showers likely after 5 a.m., low near 65. Friday, showers and possible thunderstorms, high near 77, with new rainfall up to 2 inches possible.
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4: I'm Mike Gavin in for Gordon Deal. 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It's been a year since major changes to food assistance programs in the U.S., and some say America's food safety net is unraveling. We'll take a deeper look. Plus, how the magic number for a comfortable retirement just got bigger, and why Florida can't stop fighting over a bird. 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

0: It was Brooks and Dunn. No wonder they were named the duo of the year again this year, 2 years in a row at the Academy of Country Music Awards show. My Facebook post tonight features Charlie Marie. She, and she spells her name her parents spelled her name C-H-A-R-L-I-E. She's been one of the most promising and inspiring voices in the golden era classic country genre now, indicative of Patsy Cline. You could put her in the very distinct company of performers like Tammy Nielsen, Kimmy Bitter, and in her ability to conjure up memories of country music's foundational female performers, she just doesn't recreate the past to send audiences on a riveting nostalgia kick. She connects us with country music's cousins in classic and folk, and she's found a sense of purpose beyond mere entertainment and the value of music to carry messages that could speak to something deeper. The result? Her second official full-length album, Signs, and I have two videos and an album review on my Facebook post of the night. It's all from my friends at Saving Country Music. Check it out on my Facebook page, Doyle King. My first name spelled D-O-Y-L-E, Doyle King, on Facebook.
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0: It's John Schneider with I've Been Around Enough to Know. Here on Our Country Music Wednesday night, wrapping up my time with you tonight, but I've got another Texas-sized music set coming up. Kenny Chesney's kicking that off right after this quick break.
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11: Good evening and happy Wednesday, Central Illinois. Here's a look at your forecast from the WAND Weather Center. Cloudy skies will continue to stick around as showers and thunderstorms start to creep into the forecast throughout the rest of our daytime hours on Wednesday. We'll stay warmer tonight, though, under those cloudy skies. An overnight low of around 64 degrees across Central Illinois. Cloudy skies continuing, as well as that chance for some showers and storms, though. A lot more hit or miss across the area. Daytime highs back in the low 80s. I'm meteorologist Ben Whitney.
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Conway Twitty. I love to hear him say, hello, darling. Nobody did it like Conway. Hey there, I'm Linda with Mark Miller and the guys from Sawyer Brown. Thank God for you.

0: greatest pickup line of all time, George Strait. And, of course, the chair. Yeah, he's part of that lineup Saturday night. Alan Jackson, going to be good. On the way, Alabama and Gary Allen.
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3: From the Grizz FM Weather Center, a 30% chance of showers and thunderstorms Thursday afternoon with a high near 82. Thursday night, showers likely after 5 a.m., low around 65. Friday, widespread showers and possible thunderstorms, high near 77. Rainfall could total 1 to 2 inches.
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5: I'm Mike Gavin in for Gordon Deal. 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We'll take a deeper look. 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

0: Just a reminder, quit wasting time. Lone Star. And what about now? Kenny Rogers in just a minute. And Foster and Lloyd.
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0: Trisha Yearwood, There Goes My Baby, 7-2 from Foster and Lloyd. Yeah, I heard that Rodney Foster not feeling well. He had gotten sick recently, still recovering, had to cancel some dates, but hopefully he'll be back out on the road soon. Blake Shelton on the way, and Toby.
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11: The Decatur Police Department is requesting the public's assistance in solving this week's Crime of the Week. Detectives are currently investigating a shots fired incident that occurred at 1355 North Illinois Route 48 on June 14th at approximately 2 a.m. Responding officers located 20 spent shell casings in the parking lot. Three subjects arrived at an area hospital with non-life-threatening injuries. The suspect was described as a black male, tall, thin build with dreads, wearing all black. Anyone with information regarding this incident is encouraged to contact the Decatur Police Department Criminal Investigations Division at 217-424-2734 or submit a tip anonymously through Crime Stoppers at 217-423-TIPS.
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16: Good evening and happy Wednesday, Central Illinois. Here's a look at your forecast from the WAND Weather Center. Cloudy skies will continue to stick around as showers and thunderstorms start to creep into the forecast throughout the rest of our daytime hours on Wednesday. We'll stay warmer tonight, though, under those cloudy skies. An overnight low of around 64 degrees across Central Illinois. Cloudy skies continuing, as well as that chance for some showers and storms, though. A lot more hit or miss across the area. Daytime highs back in the low 80s. I'm meteorologist Ben Whitney.
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One of those songs I'll never get tired of hearing, Merle Haggard and the Fighting Side of Me. Here's Dan Seals, especially for all our working cowboys and ranchers and farmers. This one's for you. Campfire.

0: It's Tracy Byrd, just holding heaven. I'm Linda. Thanks so much for hanging out with me. John Barry in a minute. And Reba, yeah, she's on the way next with a Bobby Gentry classic.
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8: From the Grizz FM Weather Center, a chance of showers and thunderstorms. Thursday, mainly around midday, with a high near 82. Showers likely Thursday night, possibly turning into a thunderstorm after 5 a.m. Friday brings heavy rain and possible thunderstorms, with a high near 77 and up to 2 inches of rain possible.
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10: I'm Mike Gavin in for Gordon Deal. 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It's been a year since major changes to food assistance programs in the U.S., and some say America's food safety net is unraveling. We'll take a deeper look. 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

0: the Nitty Gritty Dirt Band, partners, brothers, and friends, and they are wrapping up their tour in life. And man, they're reaching out to a lot of their fans, trying to hit all those markets that meant so much to them over the years. You know, saying goodbye to everybody. I love that. Joe Diffie on the way and Hank Jr.
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0: Welcome to Earth, third rock from the sun. No one else could have done that song quite the way Joe Diffie did. A home run. Knocked it out of the ballpark. The Oak Ridge Boys in a minute and Travis.
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8: Good evening, Central Illinois. Here's a look at your forecast from the WAND Weather Center. That chance for scattered showers and thunderstorms continues to be the case as we head throughout the rest of our nighttime and into sunrise for your Thursday morning. We'll see a low of around 64 degrees across Central Illinois. We'll stay cloudy throughout the rest of our daytime hours tomorrow, though that chance for scattered showers and thunderstorms continues to persist, though becomes gradually more hit and miss as we head through the rest of our daytime with a high around 81 degrees. I'm meteorologist Ben Whitney.
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the greatest cologne ever that I actually had to ask his manager, what was that he was wearing? He told me it was Aramis, wore the same thing for decades. Aramis smelled great. I think they still make that stuff. Here's Juice.

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0: Kathy Mattea and Come From the Heart. Stuff there too from Tim McGraw and A Real Good Man. I've got Alan Jackson in just a couple of minutes. You know someone is going to pay tribute to him and sing this one. That's coming up next.
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5: From the Grizz FM Weather Center, Thursday will be partly sunny with a high near 82. Showers and thunderstorms likely Thursday night with a low around 65. Friday sees a 90% chance of showers and possible thunderstorms with a high near 77. Rainfall could be heavy.
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7: I'm Mike Gavin in for Gordon Deal. 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We'll take a deeper look. 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

0: Dwight Yoakam guitars and Cadillacs, some of that hillbilly music thrown in just for good measure. Ronnie Millsap on the way and the Forrester Sisters.
1: Hi, I'm Jerry Hinkle, and here's your local tidbit. Did you know that the Transfer House in downtown Decatur's Central Park was built in 1896? The building originally served as a transfer point for Decatur's electric streetcar system. Originally located on Lincoln Square, the intersection of North and South Main and East and West Main Streets, and after the streetcar ceased operations in the 1950s, the Transfer House was reduced to a bus terminal. It was moved in 1962 to its current location, and it's listed on the National Register of Historic Places. And that's your local tidbit.
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0: Steve Warner, If I Didn't Love You. Steve Warner, who is doing an art show, you know, because in addition to everything else that man can do right, he can also paint some beautiful stuff. John Conley on the way in Shania.
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9: Good evening, Central Illinois. Here's a look at your forecast from the WAND Weather Center. That chance for scattered showers and thunderstorms continues to be the case as we head throughout the rest of our nighttime and into sunrise for your Thursday morning. We'll see a low of around 64 degrees across Central Illinois. We'll stay cloudy throughout the rest of our daytime hours tomorrow, though that chance for scattered showers and thunderstorms continues to persist, though it becomes gradually more hit and miss as we head through the rest of our daytime with a high around 81 degrees. I'm meteorologist Ben Whitney.
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Dolly Parton, Two Doors Down, where sometimes that's where the best parties happen. Hey there, I'm Linda with Exile, and give me one more chance, will you?

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0: Kevin Sharp. And nobody knows, one of those guys who died entirely too young, one of the sweetest kids ever. Hey, Brooks and Dunn on the way, some Roseanne Cash for you too, and Alabama.
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6: From the Grizz FM Weather Center, Thursday will be partly sunny with a high near 81. A chance of showers and thunderstorms arrives Thursday night, with lows around 64. Friday brings widespread showers and possible thunderstorms with a high near 75.
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8: I'm Mike Gavin in for Gordon Deal. 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It's been a year since major changes to food assistance programs in the U.S., and some say America's food safety net is unraveling. We'll take a deeper look. 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That and more Thursday on This Morning, America's First News.
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0: One of my all-time favorites from Roseanne Cash. Love the video for that one, too. And Runaway Train. I'm Linda. So a lot of people paying tribute to the great Alan Jackson coming up on Saturday. NBC is going to be taping that, and they will be airing it at a later date. Can't wait. I'm thinking they wait till, like, ratings and stuff like that are important. So, I don't know, maybe the fall. They will also run it again on Peacock if you have that app, too. So, yeah, can't wait. Martina in a minute and the CDB.
1: 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The fully restored landmark is known for its woodwork, elegant fireplaces, plasterwork, and etched in stained glass. On December 3, 1974, the Milliken Homestead was added to the National Register of Historic Places. 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

0: Martina, who is kind of surrounded by her little girls for that one, and I Love You. Rodney Crowell on the way. Rodney, who's going to be playing Willie Nelson's 4th of July picnic. And Gary Allen on the way.
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5: Good evening, Central Illinois. Here's a look at your forecast from the WAND Weather Center. That chance for scattered showers and thunderstorms continues to be the case as we head throughout the rest of our nighttime and into sunrise for your Thursday morning. We'll see a low of around 64 degrees across Central Illinois. We'll stay cloudy throughout the rest of our daytime hours tomorrow, though that chance for scattered showers and thunderstorms continues to persist, though it becomes gradually more hit and miss as we head through the rest of our daytime with a high around 81 degrees. I'm meteorologist Ben Whitney.
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It's Conway Twitty. Don't call him a cowboy. The song was kind of his response to Urban Cowboy and all that stuff that was going on where people were just going to the store and buying themselves Western wear and hats and stuff like that. Yeah, Conway just kind of poking fun. Here's Terry Clark with Better Things to Do.

0: time zone am I on? What country am I in?
1: It doesn't matter. It's 5 o'clock somewhere.
0: It's always on 5 in Margaritaville, come to think of it.
1: Yeah, I heard that.
0: You've been there, haven't you?
1: Yes, sir.
0: I've seen your boat there.

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1: Hello, baby. I'm sorry I said the things I did.

0: Mandrell, eating crackers anytime. I saw one of those things online, you know, where it says eat this, not that. And it was talking about like old school crackers and how a lot of them have, you know, seed oils and stuff that maybe isn't that good for you. But now there are so many new incarnations of crackers that are actually more on the healthy side, like using nuts and stuff. And so, yeah, crackers can be a good thing. Garth Brooks in a minute and Kenny Rogers.
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6: From the Grizz FM Weather Center, Thursday will be partly sunny with a high near 81 and a light west-southwest wind. Showers and thunderstorms likely develop overnight into Friday with heavy rain possible. Friday sees a 90% chance of showers and thunderstorms, high near 75.
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8: I'm Mike Gavin in for Gordon Deal. Thursday on This Morning, America's First News. It's been a year since major changes to food assistance programs in the U.S., and some say America's food safety net is unraveling. We'll take a deeper look. Plus, how the magic number for a comfortable retirement just got bigger, and why Florida can't stop fighting over a bird. That and more Thursday on This Morning, America's First News.
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16: On a warm summer's evening, on a train bound for nowhere, I met up with a gambler. We were both too tired to sleep, so we took turns of staring

0: From the movie Pure Country, of course, George Strait, I Cross My Heart. Love that movie. If you're looking for something fun to watch this weekend. Charlie in a minute and Joe Diffie.
1: Hi, I'm Jerry Hinkle. 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Have you explored the Governor Richard J. Oglesby Mansion? The 1870s Italianate-style mansion was home of an important local figure, Richard J. Oglesby. Become acquainted with this three-time Illinois governor, U.S. senator, and Civil War general while glimpsing the lifestyles of wealthy, late 19th century Americans. 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

0: Oh, yeah. Love that one from Joe Diffie. You know, he did a lot of silly songs, Pickup Man, Third Rock from the Sun, stuff like that. But yeah, I loved those songs, those ballads that he did in Home. John Anderson on the way and the Mavericks.
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10: Good evening, Central Illinois. Here's a look at your forecast from the WAND Weather Center. That chance for scattered showers and thunderstorms continues to be the case as we head throughout the rest of our nighttime and into sunrise for your Thursday morning. We'll see a low of around 64 degrees across Central Illinois. We'll stay cloudy throughout the rest of our daytime hours tomorrow, though that chance for scattered showers and thunderstorms continues to persist, though it becomes gradually more hit and miss as we head through the rest of our daytime with a high around 81 degrees. I'm meteorologist Ben Whitney.
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Merle Haggard and Okie from Muskogee, one of those songs that was always so much fun to see him sing live. Here's Ronnie Millsap, Any Day Now.

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1: Perfect song as we get a little bit closer to your weekend. Brooks and Dunn, tribute to hardworking men and women too everywhere. Clay Walker on the way and Dwight.
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0: from the Grizz FM Weather Center. Thursday will be mostly cloudy with a high near 81 and light southwest winds. Overnight, showers and thunderstorms are likely after midnight. Friday brings showers and possible thunderstorms with highs near 75.
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2: I'm Mike Gavin in for Gordon Deal. Thursday on This Morning, America's First News. It's been a year since major changes to food assistance programs in the U.S., and some say America's food safety net is unraveling. We'll take a deeper look. 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That and more Thursday on This Morning, America's First News.
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0: Song was kind of haunting. Doug Supernaw, and the song was called Reno. I'm Linda. In just a couple of minutes, more on the way. Alan Jackson, of course, you know, a lot of artists are going to be paying tribute to him this weekend. That's going to be such a great show on the way.
1: Hi, I'm Jerry Hinkle, and here's your local tidbit. Founded in 1829 along the Sangamon River, Decatur, Illinois is known as the Soy City and a major industrial hub with deep ties to Abraham Lincoln, who made his first Illinois home here. It is famous as the birthplace of the NFL's Chicago Bears, the first home of the Grand Army of the Republic, and a central location for agricultural processing. The city is named after Stephen Decatur, a famous naval hero from the War of 1812. And that's your local tidbit from Cromwell Media.
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0: Alan Jackson. So there will be a lot of artists on Saturday night who will be performing their favorite Alan Jackson song, maybe even telling you why it's their favorite song, stuff like that. And of course, Alan Jackson's going to be there. As far as Alan Jackson singing, I'm sure he will, likely, probably the end of the show. I can't even imagine what that last song would be. I mean, for George Strait, it was kind of clear, you know, Cowboy Rides Away, that made perfect sense. But for Alan Jackson, I don't know. So many great songs. Marty Stewart on the way and Shenandoah.
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6: Good evening, Central Illinois. Here's a look at your forecast from the WAND Weather Center. That chance for scattered showers and thunderstorms continues to be the case as we head throughout the rest of our nighttime and into sunrise for your Thursday morning. We'll see a low of around 64 degrees across Central Illinois. We'll stay cloudy throughout the rest of our daytime hours tomorrow, though that chance for scattered showers and thunderstorms continues to persist, though it becomes gradually more hit and miss as we head through the rest of our daytime with a high around 81 degrees. I'm meteorologist Ben Whitney.
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It's the Bellamy Brothers. Howard and David have a very big day, the 25th of June here in 2026. It's the first time in their 50 years performing that they're headlining at the Ryman Auditorium as their life and music is celebrated later this evening. Lady A, the Desert Rose Band, and Randy Travis coming up a bit later this hour.

0: Just when you think you might be getting ahead, the Desert Rose Band reminds you to look out for that kick in the shins. It's one step forward and a couple back. That comes from their self-titled debut album. And for the group, a top five hit. Good morning. Thanks for having us along this Thursday, the 25th of June. We have some Randy Travis straight ahead. We'll also hear from Mark Chestnut in a little while, too.
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5: From the Grizz FM Weather Center, today will be mostly cloudy with a high near 81. Showers and thunderstorms are likely late tonight into Friday, with rainfall amounts up to half an inch possible. Friday brings an 80% chance of showers and thunderstorms, with highs near 75.
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7: I'm Mike Gavin in for Gordon Deal. 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We'll take a deeper look. Plus, how the magic number for a comfortable retirement just got bigger, and why Florida can't stop fighting over a bird. 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

0: It's a little too late for Mark Chestnut after some major health concerns with both his back and his heart and some fine doctoring. Mark Chestnut is on the road once again this year, performing in Washington State tomorrow, then north of the border in Canada over the weekend as he performs in Calgary. Tammy Wynette and Ricky Van Shelton are coming up.
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0: It's pretty tough to let someone you love go and let them find out for themselves the grass isn't always greener on the other side of the fence. It's Lone Star's Come Crying to Me. Today is the 25th of June. Jimmy Walker celebrates his 79th birthday today. Ricky Gervais is 65. Also with birthdays, Sheridan Smith, McKenna Grace, and Carly Simon, who celebrates her 81st birthday. The 25th of June is also the birthday of Anthony Bourdain and George Orwell, who was born on this day in 1903. Faith Hill, coming up next for you right here.
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8: Good evening, Central Illinois. Here's a look at your forecast from the WAND Weather Center. That chance for scattered showers and thunderstorms continues to be the case as we head throughout the rest of our nighttime and into sunrise for your Thursday morning. We'll see a low of around 64 degrees across Central Illinois. We'll stay cloudy throughout the rest of our daytime hours tomorrow. Though that chance for scattered showers and thunderstorms continues to persist, though it becomes gradually more hit and miss as we head through the rest of our daytime with a high around 81 degrees. I'm meteorologist Ben Whitney.
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I'm in-

Now, you don't have to listen. Just keep doing what you do. She's only one more hurt away, boy, from walking out on you. But if you wanna keep her, one thing you better know.

There's always room for a pair. She can put those shoes under my bed anytime. It's Johnny Duncan. We got Kenny Chesney, who just kicked his residency off in Vegas. Coming up yet this hour, also Little Texas and Tracy Byrd. It's Highway 101.

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0: Country Music Hall of Fame inductee Tim McGraw, and Don't Take the Girl, this summer on his Pawn Shop Guitar Tour. Quite an extensive tour, the first in quite a while. We got Little Texas coming up and Tracy Byrd as well right here.
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5: From the Grizz FM Weather Center, mostly cloudy today with a high near 81. Showers and thunderstorms likely late tonight with a low around 64. Rain continues Friday with an 80% chance of storms and a high near 75. Up to 2 inches of rain possible, mainly Friday.
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7: 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Source for local news and information. Illinois is investing more than $50 million in communities impacted by violence, poverty, and the justice system through the Restore, Reinvest, and Renew program. About $35 million will support reentry services, economic development, and civil legal aid. Another $15 million is headed to youth development and violence prevention groups. The program is funded by 25% of state tax revenues from adult use cannabis sales. Secretary of State and State Librarian Alexei Giannoulias has announced more than $27 million in grants for Illinois libraries. The funding supports new books, technology upgrades, literacy programs, infrastructure improvements, and security enhancements. Over $22.6 million comes from annual grant programs. The fiscal year 2026 awards are a 15% increase over last year. The city of Maroa has appointed Michael Doniker as its new police chief following the resignation of former Chief Robert Fitzgerald. Doniker brings nearly 30 years of law enforcement experience, including service with the Decatur Police Department since 1998. His leadership transition is now in place as the city moves forward with public safety operations. More local news and information every hour. 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

0: Dolly Parton's Old Flames Can't Hold a Candle to You. In country music history, on this date in 2006, 20 years ago, Keith Urban and Nicole Kidman got hitched in Sydney, Australia. Their marriage would end in January of this year, a pretty amicable split. A marriage that didn't last nearly as long also happened on this date in 1993, when Lyle Lovett got married to Julia Roberts. They were together less than a couple of years. Good morning. We got Colin Ray coming up, and some Johnny Lee, too.
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0: It's Mary Chapin Carpenter playing the slots of life with Just One More Pull, Please. I'm Feeling Lucky. We got some Eddie Rabbit coming up, and we'll hear from Reba McEntire in just a bit, too.
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9: Well, temperatures continue their climb. We'll be in the low 80s this afternoon. Mostly cloudy skies. An isolated storm chance here with calm winds, but most of us won't see rain until overnight. Mid-60s tonight. We do expect the rain chances to ramp up well after midnight around 3 or 4 a.m. We'll have scattered strong storms through the morning commute there, so be safe on that drive. Watch out for flash flooding. That is going to be the big threat with this storm. Temperatures are cooler in the 70s. With that WAND weather forecast, I'm meteorologist Nick Patrick.
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0: It's Janie Fricke's Let's Stop Talking About It. Something that's been talked about for quite a while now is his grand finale show. It's coming up this Saturday at Nissan Stadium in Nashville, Tennessee. Here's Alan Jackson.
1: Al.

0: It's Small Town Girl from Steve Warner, who's planning to perform on the Grand Ole Opry for much of 2026. His next appearance there as part of the Opry 100 celebration is coming up on the 10th of July. Roseanne Cash is on the way next.
1: Did you really think Pure Talk was just going to sit back and watch America turn 250 years old without doing something awesome to celebrate? 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
2: From the Grizz FM Weather Center, today will be mostly cloudy with a high near 81. Showers and thunderstorms are likely overnight with a 60% chance of rain. Friday brings a 80% chance of showers and possible thunderstorms with a high near 75.
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4: 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Illinois is investing more than $50 million in communities impacted by violence, poverty, and the justice system through the Restore, Reinvest, and Renew program. About $35 million will support reentry services, economic development, and civil legal aid. Another $15 million is headed to youth development and violence prevention groups. The program is funded by 25% of state tax revenues from adult use cannabis sales. Secretary of State and State Librarian Alexei Giannoulias has announced more than $27 million in grants for Illinois libraries. The funding supports new books, technology upgrades, literacy programs, infrastructure improvements, and security enhancements. Over $22.6 million comes from annual grant programs. The fiscal year 2026 awards are a 15% increase over last year. The city of Maroa has appointed Michael Doniker as its new police chief following the resignation of former chief Robert Fitzgerald. Doniker brings nearly 30 years of law enforcement experience, including service with the Decatur Police Department since 1998. His leadership transition is now in place as the city moves forward with public safety operations. More local news and information every hour. 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

0: It's Ricochet and Daddy's Money. Good morning. Today is the 25th of June, and 75 years ago today, the first color TV broadcast in America was made on CBS, viewed in a limited number of cities, and of course, not too many people had color sets, but it was one of the first steps to what we take so for granted today, video chatting to anyone, anywhere, without even a second thought, on our cell phones. Good morning. We got more great country coming up, including Tanya Tucker's first big hit next.
1: Hi, I'm Jerry Hinkle, and here's your local tidbit. Did you know that the Transfer House in downtown Decatur's Central Park was built in 1896? The building originally served as a transfer point for Decatur's electric streetcar system. Originally located on Lincoln Square, the intersection of North and South Main and East and West Main Streets, and after the streetcar ceased operations in the 1950s, the Transfer House was reduced to a bus terminal. It was moved in 1962 to its current location, and it's listed on the National Register of Historic Places. And that's your local tidbit.
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0: It's Shania Twain hosting the ACM Awards last month, and coming up next month, the release of her next album, which she's been talking about for a while. It's due out on the 26th of July, and it's called Little Miss Twain, and includes a duet with Tanya Tucker. Some Alabama coming up next for you right here.
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10: The Decatur Police Department is requesting the public's assistance in solving this week's Crime of the Week. Detectives are currently investigating a shots fired incident that occurred at 1355 North Illinois Route 48 on June 14th at approximately 2 a.m. Responding officers located 20 spent shell casings in the parking lot. Three subjects arrived at an area hospital with non-life-threatening injuries. The suspect was described as a black male, tall, thin build with dreads, wearing all black. Anyone with information regarding this incident is encouraged to contact the Decatur Police Department Criminal Investigations Division at 217-424-2734 or submit a tip anonymously through Crime Stoppers at 217-423-TIPS.
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2: Well, temperatures continue their climb. We'll be in the low 80s this afternoon. Mostly cloudy skies. An isolated storm chance here with calm winds, but most of us won't see rain until overnight. Mid-60s tonight, we do expect the rain chances to ramp up well after midnight around 3 or 4 a.m. We'll have scattered strong storms through the morning commute there, so be safe on that drive. Watch out for flash flooding. That is going to be the big threat with this storm. Temperatures are cooler in the 70s. With that WAND weather forecast, I'm meteorologist Nick Patrick.
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During the day, it may be conversation over coffee when the sun is high, but when the sun goes down, the conversation may be more under the sheets. Instead, it's Kenny Rogers, Daytime Friends. 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

0: It's someone you worked with every day, but now you start to see him in a different way. It's Doug Stone from his self-titled debut album, his first number one hit, In a Different Light. Coming up, some Tracy Lawrence and also Gary Morris.
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2: From the Grizz FM Weather Center, today is mostly cloudy with a high near 81 and light winds. Showers and thunderstorms are likely overnight with a low around 64. Friday brings a chance of showers and a thunderstorm with a high near 75 and gusty winds.
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4: 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Illinois is investing more than $50 million in communities impacted by violence, poverty, and the justice system through the Restore, Reinvest, and Renew program. About $35 million will support reentry services, economic development, and civil legal aid. Another $15 million is headed to youth development and violence prevention groups. The program is funded by 25% of state tax revenues from adult use cannabis sales. Secretary of State and State Librarian Alexei Giannoulias has announced more than $27 million in grants for Illinois libraries. The funding supports new books, technology upgrades, literacy programs, infrastructure improvements, and security enhancements. Over $22.6 million comes from annual grant programs. The fiscal year 2026 awards are a 15% increase over last year. The city of Maroa has appointed Michael Doniker as its new police chief following the resignation of former Chief Robert Fitzgerald. Doniker brings nearly 30 years of law enforcement experience, including service with the Decatur Police Department since 1998. His leadership transition is now in place as the city moves forward with public safety operations. More local news and information every hour. 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

0: It's Gary Morris, and I'll Never Stop Loving You, a venue that became known around the world hosting the biggest country music stars of the day from 1943 to 1974, the home of the Grand Ole Opry during those years. 25 years ago today was designated a National Historic Landmark, the Ryman Auditorium, who plays host to the Bellamy Brothers for their first headlining show in their 50 years together later this evening. Patti Loveless and Sawyer Brown are coming up next.
1: 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The fully restored landmark is known for its woodwork, elegant fireplaces, plasterwork, and etched in stained glass. On December 3, 1974, the Milliken Homestead was added to the National Register of Historic Places. 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

0: It's Faith Hill, whose husband Tim McGraw has been taking her advice, and we'll be heading to Vegas for a run of five nights coming up later in October and November after his pawn shop guitar tour this summer. Good morning. We got John Anderson and some Rick Trevino coming up.
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9: The Decatur Police Department is requesting the public's assistance in solving this week's Crime of the Week. Detectives are currently investigating a shots fired incident that occurred at 1355 North Illinois Route 48 on June 14th at approximately 2 a.m. Responding officers located 20 spent shell casings in the parking lot. Three subjects arrived at an area hospital with non-life-threatening injuries. The suspect was described as a black male, tall, thin build with dreads, wearing all black. Anyone with information regarding this incident is encouraged to contact the Decatur Police Department Criminal Investigations Division at 217-424-2734 or submit a tip anonymously through Crime Stoppers at 217-423-TIPS.
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12: Well, temperatures continue their climb. We'll be in the low 80s this afternoon. Mostly cloudy skies. An isolated storm chance here with calm winds, but most of us won't see rain until overnight. Mid-60s tonight. We do expect the rain chances to ramp up well after midnight around 3 or 4 a.m. We'll have scattered strong storms through the morning commute there, so be safe on that drive. Watch out for flash flooding. That is going to be the big threat with this storm. Temperatures are cooler in the 70s. With that WAND weather forecast, I'm meteorologist Nick Patrick.
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0: Ooh, that's quite a story about that Cajun Moon right there, and I love the way they're singing it. There you go, Ricky Skaggs and all the crew helping us out. What are our favorite veggies? Well, they said that broccoli, carrots, and corn coming in the top three right there. That's it. That's the results of a survey of 5,000 Americans. Now, for me, I think I'd add asparagus and potatoes, although botanically a potato is a tuber, but hey, who's counting?
1: Man, I love this place. I've been surfing here since I was a kid. Now, seeing my grandson out on the water, it means everything to me. Watching him and taking in the blue waves, the sea breeze, the blurry horizon.
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3: From the Grizz FM Weather Center, today will be mostly cloudy with a high near 81. Winds from the west-northwest at 3 to 6 miles per hour. Showers and thunderstorms are likely overnight into Friday with a 60% chance of rain. Friday brings an 80% chance of showers and possible thunderstorms with a high near 75.
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0: Trying to figure it out, kind of wondering right there. Maybe you've kind of felt the same way too. Is there life out there? That, of course, Reba McEntire. Back to it in a moment or two. Got them $2 in the jukebox. Now, way back then, that $2 gets you a lot of music. Not in this day and age. But anyway, Eddie Rabbit coming up, explaining his situation with the music right there. Plus Alabama, moments away for sure.
1: Hi, I'm Jerry Hinkle. Here's your local tidbit. Have you explored the Governor Richard J. Oglesby Mansion? The 1870s Italianate-style mansion was home of an important local figure, Richard J. Oglesby. Become acquainted with this three-time Illinois governor, U.S. senator, and Civil War general while glimpsing the lifestyles of wealthy late 19th century Americans. You can tour the mansion for a suggested donation the last Sunday of every month from 2 to 4, now through November, and for the months June, July, and August, Wednesdays and Saturdays from 2 to 4. And that's your local tidbit from Cromwell Media. The National Weather Service has issued a flood watch, which is in effect this afternoon through Friday morning. While much of the region is forecast to see a swath of 1 to 2 inches of rain, localized amounts of up to 5 inches will threaten flash flooding and rises in creeks and streams. Stay alert if traveling and heed road closures and alerts.
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0: One way or t'other, he's going to do it. He can still make Cheyenne. And a good way to put it right there in that course, George Strait. In a moment or two, sitting around just killing time, Clint Black kind of explaining what's going on right there. And John Michael Montgomery on the way for you pretty quick.
1: 2 hours ago, Kyle arrived at the bar.
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11: Well, temperatures continue their climb. We'll be in the low 80s this afternoon. Mostly cloudy skies. An isolated storm chance here with calm winds, but most of us won't see rain until overnight. Mid-60s tonight. We do expect the rain chances to ramp up well after midnight around 3 or 4 a.m. We'll have scattered strong storms through the morning commute there, so be safe on that drive. Watch out for flash flooding. That is going to be the big threat with this storm. Temperatures are cooler in the 70s. With that WAND weather forecast, I'm meteorologist Nick Patrick.
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Take a little trip back in time right here. This is how far he'd like to go back to 1982. And here's Randy Travis kind of explain everything.

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0: Well, rung by rung right there. Just kind of makes you feel like you're climbing it. We'll along with him, Mark Wills, helping us out. What's an automatic green flag when you visit somebody's home? Well, here's what the internet said. 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
4: From the Grizz FM Weather Center, today is mostly cloudy with a high near 81. Tonight, showers and thunderstorms are likely after 11 p.m. with a low around 64. Friday brings showers and possible thunderstorms with a high near 75 and up to 2 inches of rain possible.
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0: Well, I'd say that's downright good advice right there. Just think about it. Touch a hand, make a friend. Ain't nothing wrong going that direction right there with the Oak Ridge Boys. You ain't much fun since I quit drinking. Toby Keith kind of explained that situation coming up in a moment or two. Maybe you kind of felt the same way as well. Plus, Tanya Tucker going to be waiting in the wings, I guarantee it.
1: Hi, I'm Jerry Hinkle, and here's your local tidbit. Founded in 1829 along the Sangamon River, Decatur, Illinois is known as the Soy City and a major industrial hub with deep ties to Abraham Lincoln, who made his first Illinois home here. It is famous as the birthplace of the NFL's Chicago Bears, the first home of the Grand Army of the Republic, and a central location for agricultural processing. The city is named after Stephen Decatur, a famous naval hero from the War of 1812. And that's your local tidbit from Cromwell Media. The National Weather Service has issued a flood watch, which is in effect this afternoon through Friday morning. While much of the region is forecast to see a swath of 1 to 2 inches of rain, localized amounts of up to 5 inches will threaten flash flooding and rises in creeks and streams. Stay alert if traveling and heed road closures and alerts.
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0: Good way to do it, and great advice right there. Just drift off to dream. One of his finest, in my book anyway. 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
5: The Decatur Police Department is requesting the public's assistance in solving this week's Crime of the Week. Detectives are currently investigating a shots fired incident that occurred at 1355 North Illinois Route 48 on June 14th at approximately 2 a.m. Responding officers located 20 spent shell casings in the parking lot. Three subjects arrived at an area hospital with non-life-threatening injuries. The suspect was described as a black male, tall, thin build with dreads, wearing all black. Anyone with information regarding this incident is encouraged to contact the Decatur Police Department Criminal Investigations Division at 217-424-2734 or submit a tip anonymously through Crime Stoppers at 217-423-TIPS.
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10: Well, temperatures continue their climb. We'll be in the low 80s this afternoon. Mostly cloudy skies. An isolated storm chance here with calm winds, but most of us won't see rain until overnight. Mid-60s tonight. We do expect the rain chances to ramp up well after midnight around 3 or 4 a.m. We'll have scattered strong storms through the morning commute there, so be safe on that drive. Watch out for flash flooding. That is going to be the big threat with this storm. Temperatures are cooler in the 70s. With that WAND weather forecast, I'm meteorologist Nick Patrick.
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0: Well, apparently they're thinking you might need a sugar daddy, and they're volunteering. Ain't no doubt about it. David and Howard, Bellamy Brothers right here, sugar daddy to wind down that set. It seems like Americans are pretty loyal to comfort food, and 70% say it's what they'd eat for life, while only 16% would choose a gourmet meal. Now, their forever meal, well, they found out about 45% want chicken wings to start out with right there. About 40% pick pizza for the main course, followed by burgers and spaghetti. And it looks like mac and cheese tops the sides right there. I think I'd go with that and agree with that 100%. 33% go in that direction, and ice cream dominates dessert. 63% heading that direction right there on that one. I don't blame them. I think I'd go there too. One restaurant professional puts it this way. Comfort dishes stay beloved because, well, they're nostalgic and joyful across pretty much all generations. I would say amen to that for sure.
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10: From the Grizz FM Weather Center, mostly cloudy today with a high near 81. Tonight, there's a chance of showers and thunderstorms after 11 p.m. with rain likely by early Friday. Showers and possible thunderstorms Friday, high near 75. Rain chances continue into Friday night.
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0: Boy, if I didn't take you back down memory lane, I don't know what will. And boy, the images coming to mind with that, too. There you go, The Seeker, Dolly Parton. Been a while since I got to work that one in. Glad to do it for you today, as a matter of fact. Back to it. Give a little love, if you would. The Judds with that request. Naomi and Y, just moments away for you. And Brian White, going to be waiting in the wings. No doubt about it.
1: 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And that's your local tidbit. The National Weather Service has issued a flood watch, which is in effect this afternoon through Friday morning. While much of the region is forecast to see a swath of 1 to 2 inches of rain, localized amounts of up to 5 inches will threaten flash flooding and rises in creeks and streams. Stay alert if traveling and heed road closures and alerts.
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0: doggone it, got to give her a lot of credit right there. She tried and tried and never gave up, but it just didn't work out. Mama tried. The old hag man right there, Merle Haggard, doing the honors. In a moment or two, flipping that coin, heads Carolina, tails California, with Jody Messina lined out ready to go in that direction. And if I can get some more in for you right after her, I'll try my bestest for sure.
1: The Spirit of the Cowboys special.
2: Spirit comes from soul. It's not something that happens to you. It's something that happens in you.
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2: 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It's perseverance. It's dedication. And it's preserving what's old and keeping it new.
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10: Well, temperatures are still climbing up here, but we're in those low 80s for the rest of the day. Mostly cloudy, definitely feeling more humid, and that trend continues into the weekend. Mid-60s tonight. We do expect the storm chances to really ramp up here overnight. We will have steady to heavy thunderstorms here Friday. Areas along I-70 have the best chance for some flash flooding. Definitely want to be safe out there with those high water issues. We'll be in the 80s Saturday. With that WAND weather forecast, I'm meteorologist Nick Patrick.
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She said I need some time to find myself. I need a little space to think. And maybe we should start seeing other people. And baby, things are moving way too fast for me.

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0: Well, if you're going to be going that direction, that's her request, maybe a demand to take me as I am. That, of course, Faith Hill to wind down that set. There's 10 things to stop expecting from others. Let's see if you might agree with these. They won't live by your morals. They won't be perfect. They won't agree with everything you say. They can't read your mind. They can't rescue you every time. So keep that in mind, too. They won't always understand you, and they won't treat you exactly how you treat them. They won't stay the same person forever, and they won't always have it together. And the final one right here, they can't love you more than you love yourself. Good way to put it right there.
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5: From the Grizz FM Weather Center, today will be mostly cloudy with a high near 81. Winds from the west-northwest around 6 miles per hour. Tonight, showers and thunderstorms are likely after 4 a.m. with a low near 65. Friday brings a 90% chance of showers and thunderstorms, some with heavy rainfall, and a high near 74.
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0: Yep, it actually happened just like that. Michael Martin Murphy experienced it. He witnessed it, so he thought he'd write a song about it. And a nice cover of it, too, right there from Johnny Lee, that old Cherokee fiddle. Boy, the images always pop into my brain on that one. Little watermelon crawl coming up for you. And, boy, it's that time of the year for sure. Just in time for watermelon season. Tracy Bird helping us out in that department. And soon to follow, Steve Warner waiting in the wings, no doubt.
1: 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The National Weather Service has issued a flood watch, which is in effect this afternoon through Friday morning. While much of the region is forecast to see a swath of 1 to 2 inches of rain, localized amounts of up to 5 inches will threaten flash flooding and rises in creeks and streams. Stay alert if traveling and heed road closures and alerts.
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0: Come on, guys. Don't be hypocritical right there. Guys do it all the time. So what's the big deal? The ladies doing it just as much as y'all. There you go. Mindy McCready and making a good, powerful statement right there for sure. Out on that front porch and just doing a little swinging. John Anderson leading us that direction right around the corner for sure.
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10: Well, temperatures are still climbing up here, but we're in those low 80s for the rest of the day. Mostly cloudy, definitely feeling more humid, and that trend continues into the weekend. Mid-60s tonight. We do expect the storm chances to really ramp up here overnight. We will have steady to heavy thunderstorms here Friday. Areas along I-70 have the best chance for some flash flooding. Definitely want to be safe out there with those high water issues. We'll be in the 80s Saturday. With that WAND weather forecast, I'm meteorologist Nick Patrick.
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0: Well, he'd like to tell it like it is right now, but boy, it just ain't going to work out. So he's going a different direction. I tell it like it used to be. T. Graham Brown kind of explaining everything right there. They say that one in four families say there's an argument every week over this particular chore, and that's mowing the lawn. If you've got a lawn right there, you got to take care of. Who's doing it? Well, for our family, I do that kind of stuff. My wife takes care of many other things in the household. So I take care of mowing the lawn, so no argument right there. But I guess a lot of families argue about that every week or every 2 weeks or however often they mow the lawn.
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2: From the Grizz FM Weather Center, showers and thunderstorms are likely overnight, with a low near 65. Friday brings a 90% chance of rain, with heavy downpours possible. High near 74. Rain chances continue into Friday night. Saturday will be partly sunny with a high near 81.
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0: Well, quite a story about them little bitty things right there, and I like the way he's singing it, too. That, of course, Alan Jackson. Waylon helping us out, take a little trip with his buddy, Willie Nelson, not that far away, getting some great assistance with a story about Luckenbach, Texas. In a moment or two, got them lined out and ready to go. Plus, soon to follow, the Nitty Gritty Dirt Band for you as well.
1: Hi, I'm Jerry Hinkle, and here's your local tidbit. Did you know that the Transfer House in downtown Decatur's Central Park was built in 1896? The building originally served as a transfer point for Decatur's electric streetcar system. Originally located on Lincoln Square, the intersection of North and South Main and East and West Main Streets, and after the streetcar ceased operations in the 1950s, the Transfer House was reduced to a bus terminal. It was moved in 1962 to its current location, and it's listed on the National Register of Historic Places. And that's your local tidbit. The National Weather Service has issued a flood watch, which is in effect this afternoon through Friday morning. While much of the region is forecast to see a swath of 1 to 2 inches of rain, localized amounts of up to 5 inches will threaten flash flooding and rises in creeks and streams. Stay alert if traveling and heed road closures and alerts.
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0: The kind of love in your life, boy, you cannot go wrong having somebody like that. Woo. Rely on them for each and everything right there, and well, make that love reciprocal as well. She is his only need. And that, of course, Wynonna Judd. In a moment or two, going to get back to the country hits you want. A big old part of it right here, and a good example with Mary Chapin Carpenter's Down at the Twist and Shout. 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
6: Well, temperatures are still climbing up here, but we're in those low 80s for the rest of the day. Mostly cloudy, definitely feeling more humid, and that trend continues into the weekend. Mid-60s tonight. We do expect the storm chances to really ramp up here overnight. We will have steady to heavy thunderstorms here Friday. Areas along I-70 have the best chance for some flash flooding. Definitely want to be safe out there with those high water issues. We'll be in the 80s Saturday. With that WAND weather forecast, I'm meteorologist Nick Patrick.
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Terry Gibbs charted that song back in the early 80s and then went on to record a bunch of gospel music in subsequent years. Good afternoon. It's Thursday already. Jim West, we're playing your favorite classic country. Here's Kenny Rogers.

0: Mark Miller and the group Sawyer Brown, who back in the early 80s won an early television singing competition called Star Search. And as I recall, Ed McMahon from The Tonight Show was the host of that Star Search show. It was kind of a forerunner to American Idol, and like a You Can Be a Star type thing. And Sawyer Brown got a record deal out of the competition as well with Curb Records. Rest is history.
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2: From the Grizz FM Weather Center, showers and thunderstorms are likely overnight, mainly after 3 a.m., with a low around 65. Friday brings an 80% chance of rain, possibly heavy, and a high near 74. Skies clear Saturday with a high near 81.
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0: North Carolina native Ronnie Millsap, who was very efficient on the piano from an early age. He was also blind since birth, but you know, that did not stop him from achieving at least 40 number one country hits over the years.
1: Hi, I'm Jerry Hinkle, and here's your local tidbit. Have you visited the James Milliken Homestead? Banker James Milliken built this stately brick mansion in 1876, the year of the United States centennial. The fully restored landmark is known for its woodwork, elegant fireplaces, plasterwork, and etched in stained glass. On December 3, 1974, the Milliken Homestead was added to the National Register of Historic Places. And that's your local tidbit from Cromwell Media. The National Weather Service has issued a flood watch, which is in effect this afternoon through Friday morning. While much of the region is forecast to see a swath of 1 to 2 inches of rain, localized amounts of up to 5 inches will threaten flash flooding and rises in creeks and streams. Stay alert if traveling and heed road closures and alerts.
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0: Well, they were known as the trio back in the day. What voices blending together there, huh? How about that? Dolly Parton, Linda Ronstadt, and Emmylou Harris, and Telling Me Lies.
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11: The Decatur Police Department is requesting the public's assistance in solving this week's Crime of the Week. Detectives are currently investigating a shots fired incident that occurred at 1355 North Illinois Route 48 on June 14th at approximately 2 a.m. Responding officers located 20 spent shell casings in the parking lot. Three subjects arrived at an area hospital with non-life-threatening injuries. The suspect was described as a black male, tall, thin build with dreads, wearing all black. Anyone with information regarding this incident is encouraged to contact the Decatur Police Department Criminal Investigations Division at 217-424-2734 or submit a tip anonymously through Crime Stoppers at 217-423-TIPS.
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16: Repair. Well, temperatures are still climbing up here, but we're in those low 80s for the rest of the day. Mostly cloudy, definitely feeling more humid, and that trend continues into the weekend. Mid-60s tonight. We do expect the storm chances to really ramp up here overnight. We will have steady to heavy thunderstorms here Friday. Areas along I-70 have the best chance for some flash flooding. Definitely want to be safe out there with those high water issues. We'll be in the 80s Saturday. With that WND weather forecast, I'm meteorologist Nick Patrick.
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0: Well, the closer you get, the further I fall. Looks like we got some chemistry going down here. Yeah, that's right. There's Randy Owen in Alabama. Classic country with Jim West. We have a little Randy Travis music on the way. And Trisha Yearwood.
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5: From the Grizz FM Weather Center, showers and thunderstorms are likely tonight after 3 a.m. with lows near 65. Rain chances increase Friday with possible heavy downpours, highs near 74. Showers taper Friday night. Saturday turns partly sunny and warmer, reaching 81.
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0: Sean Anderson. I guess if you achieve a certain measure of success in country music, you can say that. I've got it made. I got money in the bank, too. Maybe. On the way, Keith Whitley, some Alan Jackson, just living on love and getting ready for the show Saturday night.
1: Hi, I'm Jerry Hinkle. Here's your local tidbit. Have you explored the Governor Richard J. Oglesby Mansion? The 1870s Italianate-style mansion was home of an important local figure, Richard J. Oglesby. Become acquainted with this three-time Illinois governor, U.S. senator, and Civil War general while glimpsing the lifestyles of wealthy late 19th century Americans. You can tour the mansion for a suggested donation the last Sunday of every month from 2 to 4, now through November, and for the months June, July, and August, Wednesdays and Saturdays from 2 to 4. And that's your local tidbit from Cromwell Media. The National Weather Service has issued a flood watch, which is in effect this afternoon through Friday morning. While much of the region is forecast to see a swath of 1 to 2 inches of rain, localized amounts of up to 5 inches will threaten flash flooding and rises in creeks and streams. Stay alert if traveling and heed road closures and alerts.
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0: Yeah, I know. I know. I remember. I'm an old guy. I remember the Coca-Cola television commercial that Dottie West sang, that they made it into a hit record after that, or maybe it came first. I'm not sure. Either one way or the other, either the song came first or the jingle and the Coke commercial came first or vice versa. Anyway, it was a hit for Dottie West about 1970.
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7: Well, temperatures are still climbing up here, but we're in those low 80s for the rest of the day. Mostly cloudy, definitely feeling more humid, and that trend continues into the weekend. Mid-60s tonight. We do expect the storm chances to really ramp up here overnight. We will have steady to heavy thunderstorms here Friday. Areas along I-70 have the best chance for some flash flooding. Definitely want to be safe out there with those high water issues. We'll be in the 80s Saturday. With that WAND weather forecast, I'm meteorologist Nick Patrick.
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How old do you think I am? He said. I said, well, I didn't know. He said, I turned 65 about 11 months ago.

Ain't nothing like it. Old Dogs, Children, Watermelon Wine, the storyteller, Tom T. Hall, of course, on the way. Music from Brad Paisley and Lori Morgan right now, Earl Thomas Conley.

0: we all know about that, don't we? Except for Monday, which was never good anyway. There's Lori Morgan. Classic country is what we specialize in every single day. Tell your friends about us, all the great music you're hearing, including some Brooks and Dunn with My Maria, and the man Garth Brooks as well, coming up too.
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3: From the Grizz FM Weather Center, showers and thunderstorms develop after 3 a.m. with a low around 65. Friday brings an 80% chance of showers and thunderstorms, some heavy, and a high near 74. The rain clears by Friday night, leading to a partly sunny Saturday with a high near 81.
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1: Well, you tell me how she was when you once knew her, how she played her games with many, many men. And you tell me that you don't think I'd be with her if I could just

0: Yeah, it looks like you caught us playing possum. Yeah, we're playing possum, all right. The possum, George Jones. Yeah, and she's my rock on a Thursday afternoon. It's your favorite classic country right here. I'm Jim West. Let's see what we have on the way. Martina McBride. How about a little Lee Greenwood? And a hit from Highway 101.
1: Hi, I'm Jerry Hinkle, and here's your local tidbit. Founded in 1829 along the Sangamon River, Decatur, Illinois is known as the Soy City and a major industrial hub with deep ties to Abraham Lincoln, who made his first Illinois home here. It is famous as the birthplace of the NFL's Chicago Bears, the first home of the Grand Army of the Republic, and a central location for agricultural processing. The city is named after Stephen Decatur, a famous naval hero from the War of 1812. And that's your local tidbit from Cromwell Media. The National Weather Service has issued a flood watch, which is in effect this afternoon through Friday morning. While much of the region is forecast to see a swath of 1 to 2 inches of rain, localized amounts of up to 5 inches will threaten flash flooding and rises in creeks and streams. Stay alert if traveling and heed road closures and alerts.
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0: Well, by golly, that is a bona fide, electrified, country fried, chicken fried, turbocharged classic country hit. A lot of great wordplay going down there. I love that. Song written by, co-written by Roger Miller and Justin Tubb, who was Ernest Tubb's son. And back in the 60s, Roger wrote it, and I think Justin had a minor hit with it back in the day, but Highway 101 sure had a top 10 hit with it. Walking, talking, crying, barely beaten, broken heart.
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8: The Decatur Police Department is requesting the public's assistance in solving this week's Crime of the Week. Detectives are currently investigating a shots fired incident that occurred at 1355 North Illinois Route 48 on June 14th at approximately 2 a.m. Responding officers located 20 spent shell casings in the parking lot. Three subjects arrived at an area hospital with non-life-threatening injuries. The suspect was described as a black male, tall, thin build with dreads, wearing all black. Anyone with information regarding this incident is encouraged to contact the Decatur Police Department Criminal Investigations Division at 217-424-2734 or submit a tip anonymously through Crime Stoppers at 217-423-TIPS.
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13: Good afternoon and happy Thursday, Central Illinois. Here's a look at your forecast from the WAND Weather Center. Mostly cloudy skies continue to stay with us as we head towards sunset tonight. We'll see rain start to creep back in once we get past midnight and very early into Friday morning. An overnight low of around 65 degrees across Central Illinois. Those showers and thunderstorms stay with us throughout the entire day on Friday. And that'll also hinder those high temperatures, only around 74 degrees for our high. I'm meteorologist Ben Whitney.
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Just can't keep a good man down. Yes, indeed. It's Randy Owen, Alabama. Classic country is what we specialize in, including this guy, Vince Gill, When I Call Your Name.

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0: I'm just a common man, drive a common van, and I'm never going to have a dog that's not just a mutt. He's no pedigrees for me. Yeah, I love mutts out there. Mutt dogs are the best, you know. Classic Country with Jim West. John Conley, of course, right there. And we've got more great music on the way, including the song Old Red from Blake Shelton. Yeah, hang on for that.
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2: From the Grizz FM Weather Center, showers and thunderstorms are likely tonight, mainly after 3 a.m., with lows around 65. On Friday, widespread rain and storms are expected with highs near 74. Some storms could bring heavy rainfall. Conditions improve by Saturday with partly sunny skies and a high near 81.
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4: I'm Mike Gavin in for Gordon Deal. 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

0: It's your favorite classic country every single day. Shania Twain, Any Man of Mine. It's Jim West. Happy Thursday afternoon. Well, the Academy of Country Music Honor Show is coming up in Nashville, scheduled for August the 19th. And singer Carly Pearce, Parker McCollum are hosting it together. And a whole bunch of folks are winning awards, including legendary Bill Anderson. Remember Bill? Bill Anderson, of course, he's up for an award. Also Brett James, the Carter family, Eric Church, Casey Musgraves, and even a whole bunch more. Even Mike Curb from Curb Records. And Ella Langley, I guess, is going to be announced as the Artist Songwriter of the Year winner. It's the 19th Academy of Country Music Honors is what it is. Not the actual award show, but the honors, which is happening at the Pinnacle in Nashville on August the 19th. And I think it'll be televised.
1: 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The National Weather Service has issued a flood watch, which is in effect this afternoon through Friday morning. While much of the region is forecast to see a swath of 1 to 2 inches of rain, localized amounts of up to 5 inches will threaten flash flooding and rises in creeks and streams. Stay alert if traveling and heed road closures and alerts.
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0: If the world had a front porch, maybe, just maybe, we would get along better in world politics and things along that line. Tracy Lawrence right there. Nothing but the best classic country. Coming around the corner, we have Clay Walker and Nobody's Home from Clint Black.
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6: The Decatur Police Department is requesting the public's assistance in solving this week's Crime of the Week. Detectives are currently investigating a shots fired incident that occurred at 1355 North Illinois Route 48 on June 14th at approximately 2 a.m. Responding officers located 20 spent shell casings in the parking lot. Three subjects arrived at an area hospital with non-life-threatening injuries. 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
2: Good afternoon and happy Thursday, Central Illinois. Here's a look at your forecast from the WAND Weather Center. Mostly cloudy skies continue to stay with us as we head towards sunset tonight. We'll see rain start to creep back in once we get past midnight and very early into Friday morning. An overnight low of around 65 degrees across Central Illinois. Those showers and thunderstorms stay with us throughout the entire day on Friday. And that'll also hinder those high temperatures, only around 74 degrees for our high. I'm meteorologist Ben Whitney.
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We certainly are always proud to honor the heritage of classic country music in 1968. That was one of the biggest number one hits of Tammy Wynette's career. And Stand By Your Man. Classic Country with Jim. Here's Hank.

0: You just never know what great classic country song we may be playing next around here. There's Trisha Yearwood with Don Henley. And on the way, Sarah Evans. When's the last time you heard Sarah Evans? And Born to Fly, growing her wings and taking off here shortly.
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2: From the Grizz FM Weather Center, showers and thunderstorms likely late tonight with a low around 65. Winds light on Friday, heavy rain possible. High near 74, showers likely into Friday night with a 50% chance before midnight and a low near 64. Saturday turns partly sunny with a high near 81.
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0: He's the pride and joy of Noblesville, Indiana, and one time in his career, way back in the day, Chet Atkins dubbed him a CGP, a certified guitar picker. And boy, can he pick the guitar.
1: 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The National Weather Service has issued a flood watch, which is in effect this afternoon through Friday morning. While much of the region is forecast to see a swath of 1 to 2 inches of rain, localized amounts of up to 5 inches will threaten flash flooding and rises in creeks and streams. Stay alert if traveling and heed road closures and alerts.
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1: Oh boy, it's the classic country music we all grew up with. Sawyer Brown covering the old Dave Dudley. Dave Dudley, a truck driving tune, the old Diesel Dave's 6 days on the road.
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9: Good afternoon and happy Thursday, Central Illinois. Here's a look at your forecast from the WAND Weather Center. Mostly cloudy skies continue to stay with us as we head towards sunset tonight. We'll see rain start to creep back in once we get past midnight and very early into Friday morning. An overnight low of around 65 degrees across Central Illinois. Those showers and thunderstorms stay with us throughout the entire day on Friday. And that'll also hinder those high temperatures, only around 74 degrees for our high. I'm meteorologist Ben Whitney.
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